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Kodwa I'm going to give you a number that you can use to contact us. Ngizokunikeza inumber that you can use to contact us, and ngaleyo number ke leyo ngifuna wazi ukuthi siqala ukubamba izingcingo ngo-12 ebenibade ukuya ku-4 ntambama. Now it's because of some ministry things the seasons have earlier. Kunama COVID plans and these are the seasons ngokwenkonzo uNkulunkulu asinikezile. For instance, kulwesithathu umfundisi uyahamba uyayena eNew Hanover, which she does Mondays and Wednesdays. Can't mean that it's Tuesdays, Thursdays and Fridays la like eNew Prison. So you are born ukuthi cishe Monday to Friday see CPZ, kodwa ke sithola a break on 12, which is why we're able to spambe ngizincingo on 12 ukuya ku 4. So ke again ke ungayifonela le nombolo, uyi SMS, WhatsApp voice note, and then on the other side of the line imina kanye nomama umfundisi uTabelo Christian, and then you will be able to engage with you. Inombolo ke ithi 074-615-8466 ukuthi uzohlangana nathi Glory Dimensions City Bible Church. 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

We are going to run two services, but Wamanje Sangena, it was our second service is on Sunday. We are going for that service Sisangena ngo 10, Uguya go 12:30. So yeah, again, believe me, Siyanema mphakathi wasemkhundlo womphakathi wasembali wasejay sesikhona. 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So ke sizobe sikhona ukukhuleka. 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That is what we're going to do. 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

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Praise the Lord. Praise the Lord. This is the day that the Lord has made. We are rejoicing in it and we are glad. This is Pastor Mfundo W. Christian and this early Wednesday morning I'm saying the word of God is changing your story and it is rewriting the story of your life. We bless the Lord for it. Siguchungichunge lapho sikhuluma khona ngomthetho wesivumo somlomo wakho. 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This ends up working against them rather than this working for them. So njengamanje nje esizokwenza sizonixwayisa uthi uHosea chapter 4 verse 6 abantu bami bayabhubha ngenxa yokuswela ulwazi. So we are here to provide you with information so that the enemy angathathi advantage over you on the basis yokungazi. 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Okwesithathu, we will not live consistently above the level of our confessions. Okungcina sathi we will not live consistently with a way that is inconsistent with the

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So, it's a 2 weeks, but see, has a lock. So, I told you, I'm going to go to the title. You see, Vumo, some Romaco, sin, I'm a color, I'm a bill. 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So, okay, Gune, color, elite. A season in a half, a song in a good sort, go back at the Ilom Twalo, who would assemble the lock. Go to Ganingo Masikuluma, Gesivumo, Uvuma, Umlumak, Abandu Bakabanga, Nalili Kala, Eli Nalungil. 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

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And then umufunda the rest of the New Testament, he talks about a salvation yet to be experienced, and that is salvation of our bodies. 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

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It's a gift. I did not work for it, I only had to believe for it. I did not work for it. 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And then uzorewardwa ngani? 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So we believed the gospel as it was presented, sabe sesiyasindiswa. 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And this Romans chapter 12, verses 1 to 2. Okhuluma about the renewing of the mind. 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Which is our spiritual act of worship. And that's my motivation. That's what I want to do. That's the gratitude enginayo ngoNkulunkulu ngokungisindisa ukuthi ungenani nginikele umzimba wami ngiphile impilo that glorifies God. But I found it difficult to do. But then the verse 2 tells me how to do it. We do not be conformed to the world, but be transformed by the renewing of the mind. So wenzanja lo kwenza ukuthi ngingafaniswa nezwe. 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So that's how transformation comes. That is how transformation comes. So again, we come back to the little verse, 1 John 1:6. Uma sithi sinenhlanganyelo naye sibe sisahambe ebumnyameni. Now, that is talking about my walk. My walk. 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So which means that is why ke bakithi ngingena kuphi mina ezwini laNkulunkulu for the mind renewal which affects my walk. But ke since I'm not perfect, from time to time I do stumble. I miss it here and there. 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Amen.

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4: Zasha, isandile Zuma Charity Run isibuyile and this year we are turning the city white. 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

song. Yes, of course, I wanna do all the things that your man want to. I wanna do all the things that you wanna do this morning. Sigila go on 7.7 Kabala Mustana now, Prince Wagashabala, like Bingala Lexeni, Kusondela breakfast show, and it's time to wake up, smile, and count your blessings. 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
0: Right, so we're now going to 26 minutes after 6. 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

been working on cloaking technology. And it turns out, if you add chrome to tinfoil, there's something else you can hide from aliens. Using science, I've developed a super special wrapper that can hide your lunchbox from them. I call it the Cadbury Lunchbar Chrome Foil Invisibilizer. 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

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I'm sorry, I don't know 7 points of fame. Bablo drop. And Dooley, what is on the breakfast show? Stella, now, Mahamba, Yetwa. What is Ushelo? What is Ngilalele? Ushelo. What is Ushelo? Ushelo at Bukoma. 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Alright, Ngaguzo, Agemina, Manduli, Mdota, but Mr. 39 Artist Corner. Hi, at Bukoma. Right, Artist Corner. So, Ndela Breakfast Show, Mkungundlovu FM with Usandiswa, Wandiswa, and Prince Wala Shabalala from 6 to 9. General knowledge question in Pendulo, Sagaza Uhlelo, artist in the corner, Ubaba Utami Mayeni, Hamsana no Kethiwe Kunene, Makungenjalo, mina nendambo, siyoficana esihlahleni, udokotela lo endaweni yase abantu abakhokha ama rates. 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
0: Yo, Matube, lenkondlo siphuma kuyona. 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
0: Chutangas, I'm shanghai. I'm gonna know Chandler's a cry. I'm Tanduma, Tanduba, by
1: about. Hey, as in J, I'm gay.
0: All right, no, it's fine. It's fine. Whatever you have for us. This is Octata. All right, Ukon Mutabugal again. When's he gone? What's in Kambe? You're looking up to him.
1: Yes, Ukon. I judge the poets.
0: I judge the poet.
1: Yes.
0: I like to judge the poet.
1: Amandla Mbhalo.
0: Mm.
1: God, at least a pen.
0: Judge the poet. Mm. Okay. All right. So, you know it's under guy.
1: One is Tayela.
0: Yeah.
1: In the Laha Yangayo, I find nearby. 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

That's a beautiful one from Something Dambuza Imnyango, umgungulo vano 7.6 FM, the sound of choice of KZN Capital. Mangabege sesbega iskati. It's 22 minutes. It has gone to 22 minutes before 10. Usekhaya nozamabhiko zikushaye u 12 o'clock. Sibongeke ku Prince Kadege sipha Sondela Breakfast Show. Be sure to catch another installment between 6 and 9. 9 to 12, so banawe kaya. 12 to 3, uzobe sekhona ke DJ Nice. Emini bebade. 3 to 6, Indlovuke iyositela with Nonjabulo ehamsana no. Cishe ngathi no Prince ehamsana no Figa Mbatha. Today is the 16th of the 9th month, good 2026. Kanti ke mangabe usuku lakho lokuzalwa. Happy birthday to you. Kanti ke if there's anyone ozalwa today and you wish ukuthi ke simfisele nje happy birthday via your radio, you can do so. Ungithumelele I voice note on my WhatsApp line, which is 0623151986, 0623151986, and I'll be sure to play that voice note and wish them a happy birthday on your behalf. Otherwise, it's Wednesday, so it means that we play you nothing but the best of local music. That's how we started off usuku lethu lanamhlanje. Sibonga usuku, sibonga ukuvuka, sibonga umusa, ningakhohlwa sisemsini kaThixo. 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There was one by Mvuselelo Buthelezi ethi sekukani ethi Thenjiwe. Then there was also Nkanyiso before that one ethi ke sekukaningi. Beautiful music. That's how we started off uhlelo lwanamhlanje on the sound of choice of KZN Capital. Sawubona ke mlaleli uhlelo zamabi. Njengoba kade sengishilo ukuthi ke it's Wednesday, so luke sibabazile throughout the show. Kanti ke zobe sekhona no Andile. Hopefully sipha ke u did you know that is between 22:11 and 11 o'clock. Yakhumbula ukuthi ke njengoba sekuyi Heritage Month, uthi ake sibheke nje indaba yeibongo, ukuthi ke iibongo zabantu ziqhamuka kuphi, kwakwenzeke kanjani ukuze kubeke nesibongo esithile. So ke sobona ke namhlanje ukuthi ke sobe senza sip sona isibongo ku did you know that is between 22:11 and 11 o'clock. There is isikhathi baleli which is allocated for abantu abenza abantu abanama abanama NPOs, abanama NGOs, abanama even if it's an initiative enyenza enhlangene mhlambe ezumphakathi, it's even one person uma ngabe kukhona okwenzayo ukuthile okungakulethela inzuzo, engingasho kanjalo okungakulethela inzuzo, but uyakwenza ke emphakathini. Remember every Wednesday between 10 and after 10 siya fisa ukuthi sixhumane nalobo bantu, sikhulume nabo.

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Once yathi partner, how there's money involved. So that's why sizothi collaboration, bezocollaborator, and sikwazi ukuthi-ke siqhubekele phambili. 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People are still getting infected by HIV/AIDS, and there are people abahamba befundisa abantu about that. We have njengamanje issue ye-GBV. There are people abakhona abasebenzela umphakathi that should be accessible, sibazi emphakathini. 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So we siphinde ke sibabaze, sothola futhi no did you know. Siyaqhubeka nohlelo kuNdlovu, the sound of choice of KZN Capital. Sabona mlaleli mabusana nokuvula umsakazo wakho uhleli nozama B. Here is IMX Soul, Ipinifa.

look at the time. It's 4 minutes to 10. 107.6 FM, the sound of choice of KZN and Capitale. Cute twins, Al Safani. Before that, I played you in Kabzeze. Straba, I'm Sanano Pikzulu. Sayona. Kicked off the show with something da Bumbuza iminyango, then ke IMAC Soul ingomibithi ke iphini fasiye indabeni zokubumbana kwehora leshumi kumgungundlovu FM, the sound of choice of KZN and Capital. Usekhaya nozamabi uzekushaya 12.

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5: So there were two male guys who were with a lady that they don't know. She was not in a stage of saying yes or no. So it happened that we were in the area and
0: kanti-ke uXolani uphinde wabonga lona wesilisa ngeqhaza libambile ukuhlenga lowesifazane nokubeke kanje.
5: Because of what is happening, he was very touched as a man and he reported that matter to us and his families. So ngibonga kakhulu uKhawelani. This man is a hero of the day. He's the one that saw that in the life of our sister in Mhlanga and he reported to us.

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1: 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Should we be worried as abantu besifazane Peter Maritzburg? Ukuthi what's happening eGoli now it has come down here PMP.
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It is 18 minutes after 10. I'm going to love FM. The sounds of Mando's respect. It's a beautiful music. Looking at the time, it's 19 minutes after 10. Thank you so much for tuning in, and thank you so much for choosing 107.6 FM. Njengomsakazo wakho ohamba pambili. We're just going to be together until 12 o'clock. Otherwise, siyaqhubeka ke siya nohlelo. Sorry, man. Got a bit distracted there. But yeah, man, siyaqhubeka nohlelo ku 107.6 FM. 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

Kathy Gavin's Peggy's County. It is 23 minutes to 11, 107.6 FM. Gang of Instrumentals, my number one. Before that one, Gimtolile Maverick Nononi.

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What Mandla N did to this lady, Akula Nayo, can never, ever be undone. So many years, Uhleli Nomuntu, you're building the empire together. 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

0: 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But it's 18 minutes to 11, and beautiful music, the sounds of Gang of Instrumentals, my number one. 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
0: 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Maybe
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1: Yeah.
0: Yeah. Udano mfethu ngikusalunga bra.
1: 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Ngoba enye into yena zamashaya in terms of izinto ukuthi ziyalunga noma zilunge. We tend to focus entweni eyodwa. 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
1: 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You know. Typical example eduze. Unokwanda besinaye ka news unokwanda
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1: besinaye ka news but u program manager namhlanje right unomfundo besinaye ka news but uka sales and marketing
0: manager ngifundela nomfundi indaba
1: yabo she was
0: she's good oh come to think of it mesu kwenza ama ads she's actually very good
1: very good
0: yeah
1: so
0: but unokwanda
1: yeah Yeah, abantu
0: noma manje. Ubefika ihlafuni. Shamla mina into
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0: Yabanjelo vele ufika.
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0: Waba India elikhuluma isiZulu.
1: Impembe. So kahle kahle empilweni is not really good it's over sometimes you need to let go of what you've been trying for the past 10
0: you know why I'm saying this I know a friend of mine who's been telling me this forever like bra you're supposed when I fell uqasha abantu yeah kukufuna umsebenzi za
1: let me tell you something about wena Zama now that you've mentioned it now that I've seen it usuzenzela into yakho
0: eceleni
1: outside of the right
0: yeah
1: yabona Zama if in most cases ngisho ungenalutho ukwazi ukuthi komunye umuntu mangabe ekhuluma into uthi cha no
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0: yes
1: yabo
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1: and you've been like that ever since I've known you
0: yes
1: you know so kwakuvele vele
0: look at me now
1: look at you now
0: I'm a millionaire
1: you are still here
0: I'm a self-made millionaire.
1: Yeah, self-made millionaire. Self-proclaimed.
0: Fake it till you make it.
1: Ah, fake it till you make it. 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
5: 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She was not in a state of
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5: 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And he reported that matter to us and we came here. 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He's the one that saw that the life of our sister is in trouble. 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

beautiful music, the sounds of Jamali at 16 minutes after 11. Love Me For Me is the title of a track. Thank you so much for tuning in. In case you've just joined, good morning and welcome to it. To Sekhaya, Nozama P on a beautiful Wednesday morning, the 16th of the 9th month, go 2026. If you know of anyone ozalwa today, do send me a voice note, 0623151986, and I'll be sure to pass on your voice note live on radio. I'll just actually play it live on your radio. 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

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This song kind of reminds me of the days of Kufika Kumgundlovu FM, going to our events, man, and we go, oh, oh, oh.

back in the days, man. Yeah, it's 18 minutes to 12. Malini Nguwe. Before that, I played you Uzonke Ngomethi Say. Now, up next at, or should I say, on the other side of the 12 o'clock, phone news bulletin. So, besekhona DJ Nice, settle now, Emini Bebates. 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Here is Brenda Fassie, ungishaya ngaphakathi.

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local music at its best. Make no mistake, this is a South African Orest. You're the one. Beautiful music. 6 minutes to 12. As long as Babazile. And if you're going to talk about this, it's two parts in Nigeria. Baby, call again. Abisi Fazani. Baby, call again. I'm a call. I'm a call. I'm a call. I'm a call. I'm a call. I'm a call. I'm a call.

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It's a Kaya Xeni, the Constantana, it's a Sondela Prefer Show, the Connors are going to be Bambile Subonke, Likoni Timbalin Dabas, Kubeganalo, Gozek Shai, Horalistatu, a Horalistatu Configure Button, and a Mango Bazatin of yours, it's a home drive show. The sound of choice of KZN Capital, meaning it's a semi nibibati, Kulestatu, Halloween to Milan, Eta Dadding, Bigelaba Pachbom Sazong, Bigelili Port Lonke, Esconagas, Sosha, now and Jay, Kubemnandi, Estetelikazi. 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

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Glenn Jones, it's all for you. Spam, Mwela Semnube, hashtag Song and Fuganchanga, Slobo Sami, Willow Fontaine Gapopa, Namsile Florence, which hashtag Emin Bebate, no DJ Nice and Lalele goes Glam Lelohora, Nomtulum Nandi. Hey, guys, again Queen Yamat, Nagapel. 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

Now singaba nathi nje ku WhatsApp 0623151986 Facebook umgungu Ndlovu 107.6 FM Community Radio abaqhamuka manje ngeke

0: Umake no make, if you only have eyes on me, umkhulu ofarsen point 6 FM noma you should only have eyes on me kumsazo wakho umkhulu ofarsen point 6 FM and the sound of choice of KZN capital present 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

0: 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Kamika and demand Uchinje, this is awesome, powerful voice putty. We are proud of you. 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So have you, my brother Lapana, which is keep it up. 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

Let's get it on. Mkumbulo for the 7.86 FM, the sound of choice of KZN Capital. Mr. Evan Gay and Marvin Gay. Lapana, Eshunjale, let's get it on. Lapanogi album, the Marvin Gay collection. Gumsas, welcome. Mkumbulo for the 7.86 FM. Give me you, Lapana, Richard Plage. 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
0: 24/7 ushathe wena umshadile. Alright, just gonna visit you 12 minutes past 3 o'clock. 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
1: Mhm. 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
1: 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Umkhulu FM will rock the nation. 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
1: 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What's up, what's up, what's up, yo? What's up, yo?
0: Yeah,
1: 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How are you, yo?
0: Yeah, my
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0: 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Alright, this girl was in 1543. 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
5: In relation to the question about the ANC's application, look, the electoral justice mechanism allows for parties that are aggrieved, even by the decisions of the electoral court, to go to

0: to other superior courts to vindicate their rights. So there is no harm, really, in a party exercising its rights to go to superior courts to vindicate their rights. Has the IEC tarnished the image of the Commission? I don't think so. You know, if one reads the papers that the ANC submitted to the court, they went on a question of law, and that question of law was a correct interpretation of the word submit. That was what the application was about. It was a limited approach to the court on a very specific matter, which is
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0: how are you I'm super. Mm-hmm. No, I'm fine. Super.
1: Yeah.
0: Not super glue. All right. Anyway, it's Calibre City 1719 right here on UFM 107.6 FM. I'm Kungulo FM. Lo. Still now. And thank you very much for choosing us. Oh, good to go. With Kate and J. You frequented. Sing over. Stand with your city. Spinners back by Sabbath. And Bella Nin in his Cocomel and his Nakagele. 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
1: 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I guess since you're going to Zongi Zindo, some of my fellow Gilona.
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0: 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understands ukuthi kwi medical aid yakhe what package is are there right if you can ask me if ukuthi kupho ngcono kuba ne medical aid noma ungabi ne medical aid it depends right if ukuthi you can afford medical aid

0: good. 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Everyone has a right ukuthi angakwazi ukuthi mangabe gula athole usizo eSouth Africa. And I know ukuthi a couple of weeks, 2 months ago, bekhulunywa about undocumented foreigners, whether they have a right ukuthi bathole usizo in that way. 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basis, right?
1: Madlokofu, because they want your kekamakula. Kwamnandi, right, what I'm voting.
0: Ngikahle.
1: Right, in fact. Usavotelwa, ne?
0: Yes, yes, yes, yes.
1: Sivote kanjani?
0: Yes, so ke, laphana, the best of PMB, right? It is the site at the best of PMB. Shona kona ufiku vote uti for your best family doctor, uti Dr. H.S. Mngadi. I just remind people.
1: So we say, link, then we must wear voter.
0: Ungena ku link and then you start voting.
1: Alright. So cool. Let me get into the talk.
0: Yes, and then lastly as well, abese uyalaphana kwi Dr. H.S. Mngadi Foundation laphana, we are requesting for ama donations okwenza ama programs ahlukile okubala kuona ama programs donation for ukwakhiwa kwesonto. 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

0: You see, the leader of the EFF does this thing of using gossiping the ANC to try and divide. That game is over. I saw him changing that into their strategy. That in Gauteng will support the ANC because we want to prove to them their national leadership, this, that's a gossip. When he sits with his friends in the ANC, they gossip about the ANC and they change that into a strategy. That's a gossip. It ends there. What they have there in Gauteng, they have a deal with the ANC in local government. And we're going to look into that deal.
1: Honorable member, withdraw that statement. Honorable member, I was ukuthi ilunga elihloniphekile liyaphapha. Ngicela ukhoqhela lawo magama.
2: Sorry, kankosi yami Mnguni, but bengithi he's papering. Fonte Fortes, Deputy President.
3: Yeah, what's happening?
2: Okay.

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0: the EFF. Overalls serving as a cover up for the empty Gucci suits paid for by starving gogos whose money went into UBS Bank. And as I have said before in the other House Chairperson, if the NK and the EFF is the future, Mr. President, the future is not very bright. Honourable House Chair, even though some in this House are still in denial, the fact remains that South Africa now has a government of national unity in place. They can launch frivolous court challenges to contest the fact, but that will not stop those on this side of the House getting on with the business of government and delivering for all South Africans. House Chair, as we celebrate the GNU, we must ensure that Parliament remains robust. Without debate, without constructive criticism, no administration and no country can succeed, and no republic can survive.
1: Chair, but next time, pronounce kahle isibongo sam Kaula.
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2: 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This is the sound of choice of KZN Capital. So just this works. 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

ulalele uSiphamandla Madikizela kumgungundlovu FM 107.6 This is the sound of choice of KZN Capital.

beautiful music of all time. Tamiya, This Time It's Love, from the album Tamiya, April 1998. I'm sure from this album you have your own favorites. 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Yeah. 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Yeah, so into you. Yeah, all of those tracks are available on the album in 1998. I'm going to album. Ngayengathenga i-cassette ngathi ekhaya hayi ngilibone nje emgqonyeni ngabe ingane guys sekungathi manje sekugoqwa thina sekubone nje ingane meqamba mangukuthi wena itshethu akuzange ngibe ngangawe. 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Igama lami Siphamandla Madikizela, kuthi diki kuthi mimilidi. I play you nothing but the best of good music. Apamalo kunyezeke Jesse Powell, you people bracing. Did you ever know that you are the only one? Charlie Wilson, without you. Chris Walker, everything will be alright. 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

Ulalele uSiphamandla Madikizela kuMgungundlovu FM 107.6. 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

0: Yo, my love, here, 16 September 2026. MSAZ on Kumkongo FM, the sound of choice of KZN's capital. Nigeze, Mariah Carey, Without You. One Moment in Time by Whitney Houston. Yeah, it's not hard to love you, Algero. Always and forever, Mariah. Shit, Mariah Carey. 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Yes, yeah. There's another caller here. What do you mean, Tat? Someone.
1: Bonike.
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0: Ah, yeah, yeah. Like yeah. Yeah,
1: yeah. Yeah.
0: Don't forget that. If tomorrow never come by Juice. 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
0: 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Yeah.
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0: 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Msazi umkhongolo FM 2:08.

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umsazi wakho umkhongolo FM, the sound of choice of KZN's capital. Yeah, siyabonga kakhulu ke kubaba uKumkani. Yeah, sibonga kakhulu umsazi umkhongolo FM. 2031, I wish it could rain now. Umamungu ubuthe tiki tiki, please play my song. Play my song, Phil Collins, I wish it could rain down. Someone.

I wish it could rain down. Emsazona kumkhongolo FM, the sound of choice of KZN's capital. Just the two of us until now. Ngicela ngomaka Teddy Pendergrass. Etike, stay the same, true love. 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Just a two of us. Ngibingelele msakazi for Madikizela kuMkhongolo FM. 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Msazi uMgungulu FM, the sound of choice of KZN's capital. 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

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Through the music. Yeah, this is what we're talking about when you talk about soothing sounds. Sasa Mkongolo FM. 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

Yes, beautiful music. 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This is a bonus track. Kwile album ka Tamiya. 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Mfundis Makaulu Kona. At the bottom of the hour, like 9. Kenny K with a beautiful music. 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

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Yeah, our gun 9, selling 3 minutes. You know, when I first heard this song, it was played by the late Makosonke, Eddie Makosonke Zondi. 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Ooh, you know. 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I'll say good day, let's start. Yeah. 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Please do tune in kwi-Blast from the Past. 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
0: 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Ndipha ku Facebook ngu Pastor Makhawula isi, Pastor Makhawula isi. 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

0: son of Kirk Whalum. 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

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Oh, matatake msakazo, mkugulu of FM, msakazo kwa 7.6. The sound of choice of KZN's capital, and you are in the company of Kenny K, who's a chagay at 12 o'clock. Spetu tlelo, City Marysburg in the mood, you know, Kenny K. Mtatuki mzuzu, lishayle hora le shuminanye. 3 minutes past 11. 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
1: The best music.

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